This is the news. 1, 2, 3, 4.

Yeah, it always makes me sing. There's a duster trying to change my tune. He's pulling up fast on the right, rolling restlessly by a 24-hour moon.

hearts burn and buckets full of sin. Metropolitan area.

gives you time to think. And you hear the rumble as you fumble for a cigarette. One more block, the engine talks and whispers, "Hold it last," and whispers, "Hold

We're here to celebrate Brother Huey P. Newton's birthday. We're not here to celebrate it as Huey Newton, the individual, but as Huey Newton, part and parcel of black people wherever we are on the world today. Today. And so in talking about Brother Huey Newton tonight, we have to talk about the struggle of black people, not only in the United States, but in the world today, and how he becomes part and parcel of that struggle, how we move on so that our people will survive America. Now, why is it necessary for us to talk about the survival of our people? Many of us feel, many of our generation feel, that they're getting ready to commit genocide against us. Now, many people say that's a horrible thing to say about anybody. But if it is a horrible thing to say, then we should do as Brother Malcolm says, we should examine history. The birth of this nation was conceived in the genocide of the red man. Genocide of the red man. Of the red man. In order for this country to come about, the hunky had to completely exterminate the red man, and he did it. And he did it. He did it. And he did it where he does not even feel sorry, but he romanticizes it by putting it on television with cowboy and Indians. Cowboy and Indians. If you do not think he's capable of committing genocide against us, check out what he's doing to our brothers in Vietnam. Check out what he's doing in Vietnam. We must develop an undying love as is personified in Brother Huey P. Newton. If we do not do that, we will be wiped out. Our slogan will become, first, our people, then and only then, me and you as individuals. Our people first. Our people first. The concept of a black man is one who recognizes his cultural, his historical, and the roots of his great ancestors who were the greatest warriors on the face of this earth. Africans. Africans. Africans. Many of our people's minds have been whitewashed. If a Negro comes up to you and you turn your back on him, he's got to run to the hunky. We're going to take time and patience with our people because they're ours. They're ours. All of the Uncle Toms, we're going to sit down and we're going to talk. And when they slap, we're going to bow. And when they slap, we're going to bow. And we're going to try to bring them home. And if they don't come home, we're going to off them. That's all. We have to recognize who our major enemy is. The major enemy is not your brother, flesh of your flesh, and blood of your blood. The major enemy is the hunky and his institutions of racism. That's the major enemy. That is the major enemy. A lot of people in the bourgeoisie tell me they don't like Rap Brown when he says, I'm going to burn the country down. But every time Rap Brown says, I'm going to burn the country down, they get a poverty program. They get a poverty program. A lot of people say to me, we don't like the Black Panthers for self-defense, walking around with guns. I tell you now, if the hunkies in San Francisco take off the fighters who happen to represent the Black Panthers for self-defense, ain't nobody in this community prepared to fight right now. Everybody gets offed. And that's what we have to understand today. So that everything goes out the window, we talk about survival, that's all. They can cut all that junk about poverty program, education, housing, welfare. We talking about survival, and brothers and sisters, we gonna survive America. We gonna survive America. We gonna survive America. We need each other. We have to have each other for our survival. We have to have each other, from the revolutionaries to the conservatives. A black united front is what we're about. A black united front is what we're about.

Who will survive America? Few Americans, very few Negroes, and no crackers at all. Who will survive America? Few Americans, very few Negroes, and no

Rosetta. Sweet Rosetta Fat, she thought she was a cleaner. But she was a fry. Yeah. The picker. Picture the fingers, right? Okay.

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1: Thanks, Mo.
2: I'd like to say thank you on behalf of the group and ourselves. I hope we pass the audition.

0: Wait, finished.
1: What?
0: The record is over.
1: You sure?
0: Yeah, I'm sure.
1: Whoa! I was getting down though, wasn't I?

0: Thank you. Thank you very much. And a great big howdy from Nashville, Tennessee, and the Grand Ole Opry. We're all real happy to be here. We was over here a few years ago with a great lady named Demi Lou Harris. This was my first show with her. It was London, England. And boy, I tell you, pressure was on, because that's been a lifelong dream of mine, was to come to England and play. And I had a chance to do that with Emmy, but even more of a dream was to bring my band and my music over here to play for you. And I'm just real glad to be here. I really am. And I'm so glad you could be with us tonight. We're going to do you some songs from Highways and Heartaches. We're going to be doing you some songs from Don't Cheat in Our Hometown. We're going to do you some songs from Country Boy. How many has got that album? A few of you? You got it?
1: I got it.
0: You got it? How about you? You better get it, or you're going...

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She's one of the nicest ever seen in her cheeks. They are a rosy red and a rage is just sweet 17. 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Stop your tickling joke? 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I wish you'd stop your nonsense, look at the folk. Stop your tickling, tickling, tickling, stop your tickling joke. 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
1: 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We're going to begin with you. Beginning of this song, I want everybody to repeat after me.
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You remember Leonard Skinner. He got ptomaine poisoning last night after dinner. 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

0: Flight from Mr. Floyd. 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That's your residence, sir. Well, I wonder why you hung up. Is there supposed to be someone else there besides your brother to answer?
1: Hello?
0: This is United States calling. Are we reaching... It's a man answering.

0: say
1: finished.
0: What?
1: The record is over.
0: You sure?
1: Yeah, I'm sure.
0: Oh, I was getting down though, wasn't I?
2: Put

Sound of guns. The light of the past is a light which was. The wisdom of the past is a light of the past. The light of

finished product. Anything which is ended is finished. That which is perfect is finished. The perfect man is no exception to the rule. The perfect man of the past is made according to the rule of the past. The rule of the past is a law of injustice and hypocrisy. The revelation of the meaning of the law is revealed through the law itself. The wisdom of the past is the light of the past. The light which is to be the wisdom of the future. The light

0: From Feature Story News in Washington, I'm Jagruti Dave. Luigi Mangione has pleaded guilty in a Manhattan federal court to two charges of interstate stalking in connection with the fatal shooting of UnitedHealthcare's chief executive, Brian Thompson. The 28-year-old entered the plea without any deal with prosecutors and faces a maximum sentence of life in prison, with sentencing set for December. His defense team has already filed a motion to have a separate state murder case thrown out on double jeopardy grounds. Mitch McCann reports from New York.
1: Luigi Mangione reportedly appeared relaxed and calm in federal court on Friday as he told the judge he would plead guilty to two charges related to the killing of UnitedHealthcare boss Brian Thompson. The charges he pleaded guilty to were one count of interstate stalking resulting in death and one count of stalking through the use of interstate facilities resulting in death. Both carry possible life sentences.
0: Hundreds of people are still missing following Monday's magnitude 7.4 earthquake in western Colombia. Rescue teams this week raced to reach survivors still trapped under collapsed buildings. The disaster is the latest in a series of seismic incidents across the region. Venezuela was struck by twin earthquakes in June that killed more than 6,000 people, and Monday's Colombian quake was felt across the border. Andreina Fermin sent us this report from Caracas.
2: This situation is a reminder of what happened in Venezuela in the last month, in June. The Venezuelans were asking the government for help as soon as possible, and the government delayed the help, didn't respond as soon as possible as they needed. And also, the Venezuelans are still trying to find the lost one in the rubble of the buildings.
0: Jury selection began this week in a landmark federal trial over claims Meta designed Facebook and Instagram to be addictive for children. Four states, California, Colorado, Kentucky and New Jersey, are the first of 29 to go to trial in a case that could set a precedent for thousands of similar lawsuits across the country. Meta has strongly denied the allegations, as Ira Spitzer reports from San Francisco.
3: The states say that Meta designed a Facebook and Instagram to keep young people hooked on the platform with features such as infinite scrolling, the like button features, and many other aspects of the product design, and that they did all this while knowing that their products were harmful to young people. Now, Meta has strongly rejected those allegations. So this will, of course, now all play out in front of this court.
0: Nigel Farage, leader of Reform UK, has been re-elected as the Member of Parliament for Clacton in Essex with 62% of the vote. He did not attend the count, citing security concerns, a claim contested by Essex Police. Mr. Farage triggered the by-election himself by resigning in July amid scrutiny over an undeclared gift from a cryptocurrency billionaire. All major parties boycotted the contest, with the satirical candidate Count Binface finishing in second place. Ollie Barrett reports from London.
4: Nigel Farage and Reform have spoken of this credible threat to him if he were to attend the count, but he also talked about not wanting to be there and being demeaned and humiliated, as he put it, by some of those satirical candidates that also took part in this race. Now, what we were hearing from Reform was that the police had advised that there was a credible threat of some sort, but that has been denied by Essex Police sources. They say they did not advise any candidate not to attend the count in Clacton.
0: The death toll from the Ebola outbreak in the Democratic Republic of Congo passed the 2,000 mark this week, with the disease now spreading across 53 health zones. The World Health Organization said the outbreak, caused by a rare strain of the virus for which there is no approved vaccine or treatment, is believed to have been circulating undetected since February, months before it was officially declared in May. Chris Ochamringa sent us this report.
5: The experts in Ituri province, which is the epicenter of this outbreak, are very alarmed by the high mortality rates of the Ebola outbreak. They're saying now there are more than 4,000 people who have been infected and over 2,000 who have died since this outbreak was declared on May 15th. And the experts are saying that the actual figures are likely to be much higher than what's been reported because there was a delay in detecting the cases.
0: From bureaus worldwide, this is FSN.

0: From Feature Story News in Washington, I'm Jagruti Dave. Luigi Mangione has pleaded guilty in a Manhattan federal court to two charges of interstate stalking in connection with the fatal shooting of UnitedHealthcare's chief executive, Brian Thompson. The 28-year-old entered the plea without any deal with prosecutors and faces a maximum sentence of life in prison, with sentencing set for December. His defense team has already filed a motion to have a separate state murder case thrown out on double jeopardy grounds. Mitch McCann reports from New York.
1: Luigi Mangione reportedly appeared relaxed and calm in federal court on Friday as he told the judge he would plead guilty to two charges related to the killing of UnitedHealthcare boss Brian Thompson. The charges he pleaded guilty to were one count of interstate stalking resulting in death and one count of stalking through the use of interstate facilities resulting in death. Both carry possible life sentences.
0: Hundreds of people are still missing following Monday's magnitude 7.4 earthquake in western Colombia. Rescue teams this week raced to reach survivors still trapped under collapsed buildings. The disaster is the latest in a series of seismic incidents across the region. Venezuela was struck by twin earthquakes in June that killed more than 6,000 people, and Monday's Colombian quake was felt across the border. Andreina Fermin sent us this report from Caracas.
2: This situation is a reminder of what happened in Venezuela in the last month, in June. The Venezuelans were asking the government for help as soon as possible, and the government delayed the help, didn't respond as soon as possible as they needed. And also, the Venezuelans are still trying to find the lost one in the rubble of the buildings.
0: Jury selection began this week in a landmark federal trial over claims Meta designed Facebook and Instagram to be addictive for children. Four states, California, Colorado, Kentucky and New Jersey, are the first of 29 to go to trial in a case that could set a precedent for thousands of similar lawsuits across the country. Meta has strongly denied the allegations, as Ira Spitzer reports from San Francisco.
3: The states say that Meta designed a Facebook and Instagram to keep young people hooked on the platform with features such as infinite scrolling, the like button features, and many other aspects of the product design, and that they did all this while knowing that their products were harmful to young people. Now, Meta has strongly rejected those allegations, so this will, of course, now all play out in front of this court.
0: Nigel Farage, leader of Reform UK, has been re-elected as the Member of Parliament for Clacton in Essex with 62% of the vote. He did not attend the count, citing security concerns, a claim contested by Essex Police. Mr. Farage triggered the by-election himself by resigning in July amid scrutiny over an undeclared gift from a cryptocurrency billionaire.

0: All major parties boycotted the contest, with the satirical candidate Count Binface finishing in second place. Ollie Barrett reports from London.
1: Nigel Farage and Reform have spoken of this credible threat to him if he were to attend the count, but he also talked about not wanting to be there and being demeaned and humiliated, as he put it, by some of those satirical candidates that also took part in this race. Now, what we were hearing from Reform was that the police had advised that there was a credible threat of some sort, but that has been denied by Essex police sources. They say they did not advise any candidate not to attend the count in Clacton.
0: The death toll from the Ebola outbreak in the Democratic Republic of Congo passed the 2,000 mark this week, with the disease now spreading across 53 health zones. The World Health Organization said the outbreak, caused by a rare strain of the virus for which there is no approved vaccine or treatment, is believed to have been circulating undetected since February, months before it was officially declared in May. Chris Ochamringa sent us this report.
2: The experts in Ituri province, which is the epicenter of this outbreak, are very alarmed by the high mortality rates of the Ebola outbreak. They're saying now there are more than 4,000 people who have been infected and over 2,000 who have died since this outbreak was declared on May 15th. And the experts are saying that the actual figures are likely to be much higher than what's been reported because there was a delay in detecting the cases.
0: From bureaus worldwide, this is FSN.

got the washboard and you got the tub. 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

0: What say ye to that? You are easy.
1: I don't like it.
0: You don't like it?
1: I don't like it, and I don't want to do it. Tacky, tacky, tacky. And don't look at me that way.
0: Well, if you don't like it, what do you want?

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1: 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Well, shiver me timbers, how about treasuring, huh?

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1: I don't like it.
0: You don't like it?
1: I don't like it and I don't want it.
0: He don't want it.
1: And I won't do it. I'm an artiste.
0: An artiste? Well, Mr. Artiste, what do you want?

0: in here. This ain't no floating Gilbert and Sullivan show, you know, for some little flitting Tinkerbell. This here be a black-hearted pirate ship, and I would have you keelhauled if you weren't my own flesh and blood, you little twit. So you don't like plundering, eh?
1: I don't like it.
0: You don't want no treasuring, eh?
1: I don't want it.
0: And you probably don't want no grogging and revelling and winching and rumming either, I suppose.
1: Well, deep down, you want to know the truth? It's not me. I don't want it.
0: Well, what do you want? As if I didn't already bleeding know.
1: I want to sing and dance and...
0: I know, and wear your tight little shiny pants. We'll all sing and dance. I said we'll all sing and dance.

0: Well, no, actually, I might like a little Perrier, maybe, with a little lime in it.
1: A little Perrier? With a lime in it? What's a lime in it?
0: Well, do you have any escargot?
1: Escargot?
0: What's the soup today?
1: Soup?
0: Might have a bit of a salad, too.
1: Well, what about a bleeding finger bone?
0: Maybe a croissant. Is that right? Those French make everything so hard. Why don't they just call it a...
2: Here I stand, the goddess of desire. Set men on fire. I have this power. Morning, noon and night, it's wink and dancing. Some quick romancing. And then a shower. Stage door Johnny's constantly surround me. 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

0: Let's face it, I'm tired. 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
1: Tex, ma'am.
0: Tex, ma'am. 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
1: Nope.
0: Well, then why don't you get your friggin' feet up?

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1: Here it comes again.
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0: Good God, did I ever earn every last penny of the $15.51 per hour that they pay me at my day job. So, now that I'm nice and tired, I'm still going to reward myself by putting out another episode of everyone's not-so-favorite freeform train wreck, starting right now. Yup. Good evening, ladies and gentlemen, and hello. It's time for another Tiny Record Time edition of Foo Foo Radio, episode number 172, to be precise. I am your humble host, Vincent the Soul Chef, and I don't have anything to say. So let me just make it my duty, as I always do it around this time in the program, to inform you that you are indeed tuned in to the Funky 16 Corners Radio Network, owned and operated by none other than my hero Larry Grogan, who I have to thank over and over again for his continued generosity, cooperation, and in some cases, courage. Pardon me one second, folks. Anyway, sorry about that. Funky 16 Corners can be found on most podcasts and social media platforms, and of course, the World Wide Web. So with your kind indulgence, just get in, sit down, and hold on as per always, and be sure to keep your head and arms inside the train at all times. It may get a little bumpy. Oh well, enjoy the ride.

Here's hoping that you were all kind of satisfied with what just happened. As I take another drag off of this cigarette, I can assure you that I was. Boy, did I need that. I love it when it gets real busy at the job, and I'm all rushing around and stuff, but I digress. 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And just so you know, there may be a very special surprise waiting for me tomorrow morning. More on that later. Thank you for listening. Thank you for putting up with me. And thank you so much for doing whatever you can, whenever you can. Have fun, and please be safe out there, because it really ain't safe no more. If all goes right, I may get a dig in, but we'll have to see how that shakes out. As for now, it's time for a beer. So, you know I'm out of here. Thanks again for listening. Take care, everybody.